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91.7 KXT, and welcome to our Asian American Pacific Islander Heritage Month. And we are celebrating the music of AAPI throughout the month of May. And tonight we're looking at Bhangra music. And it's going to be a dance party, that is for sure. As we just heard, David Cross and Andrew Booker with Spirit Bhangra. And Ravi Ball starting off tonight with Captain Bhangra Da. If you're not familiar with Bhangra, it's really part of the Punjab region. It's kind of split between India and Pakistan, and really it's a celebration. Not only is it a musical style, it's also a dance form. So if you brought your dancing shoes, you're in for a treat tonight. We're going to be playing all sorts of great music and just having some fun. Recently, Bhangra has been infused with like hip hop and reggae, electronic music. So we're going to dabble into that a little bit as well. But let's just keep the fun rolling. This is one from Bhangra Niche and Kala Yora as we celebrate AAPI month on 91.7 KXT.

Starting for the next day.

91.7 KXT and celebrating Asian American Pacific Islander Heritage Month all night with some curated playlists focusing on the Bhangra music that is part of the Punjabi community this evening. Ewan Dobson wrapping up that last set with Bhangra Integration Therapy. Ashanak in there too with Bhangra Pa and Bhangra Niche with Kala Yora is how we started things out. I'm learning a lot about this music, and it's got a couple of instruments you're going to hear a lot of tonight. One is a double-sided drum called a dol, and they really are about rhythm. Rhythm is a big part of Bhangra music. The other one is that high-pitched string instrument you're hearing. It's called a tumbi. There's also another one called a chumta, which is basically metal tongs with jingles on it. Lots of cool stuff, and really, it's a celebration. It's joyful music. It's about farming, life, love, pride, community, all good things. And recently they've started dabbling a little bit in the pop and hip hop world. Even reggae and electronic music are a part of Bhangra these days as well. Let's keep things going. We're having a lot of fun. Here's one from Used Sultan. This is Mala as we celebrate Asian American Pacific Islander Heritage Month on 91.7 KXT.

0: 91.7 KXT, and we are celebrating Asian American Pacific Islander Month all night long with a really special curated playlist tonight focusing on Bhangra music. We just heard from DJ Yoda with Scotty B and the Klava Boys, and you, Sultan, before that with Mala. 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I've got an artist out of Chicago who was touring in Pakistan and India and fell in love with the Bhangra music and decided to record an album using all local musicians. 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

0: 91.7 KXT and celebrating Asian American Pacific Islander Heritage Month. Playing Bhangra music tonight. We just heard from Red Buddha with Veena Bhangra. David Cross and Andrew Booker before that, Spared Bhangra and Ravi Ball starting off that set with Captain Bhangra Da. You know, this music is from the Punjab region between Indonesia and Pakistan, and really it's kind of taking over around the world too. It's a big part of Great Britain, Canada, as well as the U.S. and Punjabi communities around the world. A lot of pop and hip-hop are coming into it, so it's got a fresh feel. It's not just, you know, your grandparents' Bhangra music these days, I guess is the best way to put it. Really, it's just an example of Punjabi pride and celebration. You're going to hear it at weddings, at festivals, and celebrations of all of those things. And it's a lot of fun just to enjoy the music as we're doing tonight. One guy that did that is an artist out of Chicago. Firewater is the band, and while they were hanging out in Indonesia and Pakistan, they fell in love with the music and did an entire album with local musicians from the region. This one is Bhangra Brothers from Firewater as we celebrate Asian American Pacific Islander Heritage Month on 91.7 KXT.
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91.7 KXT, it is our celebration of Asian American Pacific Islander Heritage Month, and focus on the Bhangra music tonight. That was Bhangra Lucian with Bambuda Groove, and Firewater before that with Bhangra Brothers. 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More at cartermuseum.org. 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Well, I thought we'd wrap up tonight's curated playlist. I've been talking about how it really is getting into the electronic music world, and this is a good example of that. From Vlad Jet, it's Bhangra on 91.7 KXT.

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0: Oh, man, they're such an awesome band. 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Australia band Boy and Bear. They're so nice, too. Such polite guys, too. Southern Sun from their Harlequin Dream album, Wet Leg, with Monge 2 before that. Well, hey, I'm Joe, sitting in the rest of the evening for Jackson. So I'm glad to be here with you. And I want to invite you to our next Till Midnight at the Nasher, at the Nasher Sculpture Center. We're going to be there June 19th, the next one. NPR's Tiny Desk Contest winner, Cure for Paranoia, is playing. Lots of fun. The night's going to wrap up with a screening of Tu Wong Fu, Thanks for Everything. Details can be found at kxt.org. The new one from S.G. Goodman, it's called I Can See the Devil on KXT.
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Bartie Strange. That's new. And Ain't Nobody Making Me High. And Faith No More, We Care a Lot. S.G. Goodman's I Can See the Devil, getting things started. Paul Shalda is our homegrown artist of the week. Next week, yeah, we've been highlighting a different artist from North Texas that will encourage you to check out their music, check out their shows. 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

0: That is Hozier, Nobody Soldier on 91.7 KXT, and 5446 was my number. That's Toots the Maytals, Spoon with one of their latest Chateau Blues from the Austin band. You know, they're on their tour right now with the Beths. There are no more Texas stops, really, for the new future. No Dallas stops, but they're on the East Coast right now. 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Her day job, well, it could be a night job too. She's an RN, but she's a soul singer-songwriter too. We'll hear from her next.
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thought we'd kind of end cap that set for you with Texas music, homegrown music, ZZ Top, Jesus Left Chicago on 91.7 KXT, and Sturgill Simpson's Johnny Blue Skies and the Dark Clouds Situation. Music from Dallas, Kay Avett, and she's a soul singer, songwriter. She co-wrote a song for Erykah Badu as well. We played you Peace For Me. That's new music from Kay Avett. 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

That is TV on the Radio on 91.7 KXT. Happy Idiots and The Head and the Heart, All We Ever Knew. 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And thank you also to Vagabond Vintage Clothing with stores in Dallas, Denton, Fort Worth, and New Orleans. And you can follow them on Instagram at Vagabond Vintage Clothing for updates on weekly restocks and monthly warehouse events. Well, I'm Joe. I'm sitting in for Jackson tonight. I hope you are doing good. Gorillaz are coming to Fort Worth October 16th. They'll be playing Dickies Arena, and this is Orange

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All right. I got to say, that's my new favorite song, especially the yelling out part. The Dead Don't Die. That is Lou Reed Was My Babysitter, Jeff Tweedy on 91.7 KXT. And you also heard Bee Gees cover from Denton's Slobberbone. So awesome. 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Valerie June did Smile and Gorillaz, starting it out with their latest whistling earworm called Orange County. Hey, I'm Joe. I'm sitting in for Jackson tonight. I hope you are doing good. I really appreciate you being here. And by the time you are hearing this, I hope the storms are have passed. It's nutty. Spring's always nutty here in North Texas. Casey Musgraves just announced a show. I think she's going to, October 10th and 11th. She's going to be at American Airlines Center. And this is her new one. I think you'll know exactly what she's talking about. Dry Spell, the new one from Casey Musgraves on KXT.

That is Billy Strings, whom we are presenting at Dickie's Arena on December 11th. Just announced that show. That's my boy's birthday. He'll be 19 that day. Billy Strings with Gild the Lily on 91.7 KXT. Mercy from Duffy. And Casey Musgraves, her new one, Dry Spell. She's got two shows at American Airlines Center October 10th and 11th. A lot of great shows are stacking up for this fall and winter, too. I'm Joe. I'm sitting in for Jackson on this Tuesday night, this stormy, rainy Tuesday night. I'm so glad you are here. Really appreciate it. Arlo Parks also coming to the Granada Theater September 9th. I'm going to play a new music from Arlo Parks. First, here is Townies from Wednesday on KXT.

0: That is Father John Misty. She cleans up on 91.7 KXT and OMD. So in love before that Wednesday with Townies, their Bleeds album. 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All right, Arlo Parks coming to the Granada Theater September 9th. I got brand new music from Arlo next.
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1: Can I put in something like, this is American music. Take one. One, two, three, four.

The amazingness of Annie Clark, St. Vincent Flea on 91.7 KXT. I still just love her performance she did on the Tonight Show with Jimmy Fallon. That song is awesome. Violent Femmes, American Music, and Arlo Parks' new one, Two-Sided. Arlo Parks will be at the Granada Theater, and we are presenting that September 9th show. Hey, Joe Cozera here with you. I'm sitting in for Jackson tonight, and I hope you are doing good. I'm going to be here tomorrow night, too, for Jackson. And we're going to go digging around in Jackson's crates here a little bit. It came from the crate coming up at 10:08, so I got to go pick something out. I don't know what I'm going to play yet. So stay with me for that. Right now, Jack White coming back to Dallas. October 7th, he'll be playing at the Bomb Factory. G.O.D., God, and the Broken Ribs from Jack White on KXT.

91.7 KXT, all accounts I've heard said the show was wonderful at Dickies Arena last week. Florence and the Machine, that is Sympathy Magic on 91.7 KXT. You heard Bob Dylan, too. Before that, we also heard new Jack White. Jack White's coming to the Bomb Factory October 7th. We played you God and the Broken Ribs. 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Goo Goo Eyes is located on Lover's Lane east of the Tollway in University Park, and information on their summer kickoff event is at googooeyes.com. Well, hey, I'm Joe in for Jackson. At 10:08, it's Jackson's feature called It Came from the Crate, and I've picked something out from a guy who I love to play stuff that we haven't played here in a long time. Here on KXT that kind of sit in the library. This artist grew up in Canada, is originally from New York. He's classically trained. He's written two operas, but one of the songs we went on the air with back in 2009, I'm going to play for you coming up on It Came from the Crate right now. Homegrown music, Sarah Jaffe, John Dufalo. 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

from Graham Parker. You can't take love for granted. And it was Ryan Bingham with Where My Wild Things Are. Heard Cage the Elephants, Black Madonna, and Corner Sons, Sarah Jaffe. Homegrown music here on KXT. Sarah Jaffe with John Dufalo, their project Corner Sons, The Rattle in the Room. Well, if you go to our live sessions page at KXT.org, you can see a few videos of both Sarah and John performing here. We always love to get to play a homegrown music, Dallas-Fort Worth music. And I'm Joe in for Jackson tonight. Jackson's a feature every night at 10:08 called It Came from the Crate. So this artist, born in New York, grew up in Canada. His dad is Loudon Wainwright III. He's a songwriter, actor, but his son, Rufus Wainwright, classically trained, has written two operas. His productions get really big, including this one. This is from his album from 2003 called Want One. You can hear how layered and textured everything is. Deceptively simple song. Rufus Wainwright III, I Don't Know What It Is. It Came from the Crate on 91.7 KXT.

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I had to look up to see if it was recorded on analog gear like they would have done in the 60s with Motown, but it wasn't. But it was produced and purposefully arranged and recorded that way. Steven Sanchez, who was very Motown influenced, Sweet Love on 91.7 KXD. I just love that song. Battle of Who Could Care Less from Ben Folds 5 and 4. It Came from the Crate. Played you Rufus Wainwright. I Don't Know What It Is. I'm Joe in Fort Jackson tonight. Welcome to you. Thanks for listening to 91.7 KXD. This is Boy Golden. More Canada music, speaking of which. Cat Clyde helps out Boy Golden with Cowboy Dreams.

0: 91.7 KXT, that is the latest from Kings of Leon to space. And it was the Cars, Bye Bye Love, before that, Boy Golden's Cowboy Dreams. Cat Clyde helped out Canada's Boy Golden on that track. Hey, I'm Joe. Really appreciate you being here tonight. Thank you for listening. I'm sitting in for Jackson. Want to point you to our sister station, KERA News, and the Arts and Culture page. There you'll find a great interview with KERA's Ron Corning, Miranda Suarez, with Dallas's Joshua Ray Walker. Check that out, and I'm going to play some music from Joshua Ray next here on 91.7 KXT.
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Great example of gypsy punk. That is Gogol Bordello on 91.7 KXT. Oh, they're so much fun, too. Check out their video of that song especially. Palo Tute. Frontman Eugene Hoots is from Ukraine originally. Genesis Owusu with Stampede and Dallas's Joshua Ray Walker. I don't want to be alone. Do me a favor, go to our sister station, KERA News, the website, go to Arts and Culture, the Arts and Culture page. Check out a really great interview with Joshua Ray Walker. I think you'll love it. Funding for KXT tonight comes from you, our KXT members, also from Goo Goo Eyes. 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All right, a few more songs before we get into World Cafe. I'm going to play you Haim, one of their latest. First, Brother Wallace, the new song called Who's That on KXT.

love ain't changed.

The awesome Wolf Alice. That is White Horses on 91.7 KXT. Joel Amey, the drummer, lead vocal on that song. Coffee from North Carolina's Sylvan Esso. They performed that song in our studio. Let's check it out, the live sessions page. Compare it to the recording there, because they just absolutely nail it too. Brother Wallace with Who's That? 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Goo Goo Eyes is located on Lover's Lane, east of the Tollway in University Park. Information on their summer kickoff event is at googooeyes.com. Hope you have a great rest of your night. I'm Joe. I get to sit in for Jackson tonight. World Cafe coming up. First, the latest from Haim. Bon Iver helps out. This new song is called Tie You Down.

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1: In 1971, in the afterglow of the 60s counterculture movement and major legal civil rights gains, Aretha Franklin performed three nights at the Fillmore West Concert Hall in San Francisco. And on Aretha Franklin Live at Fillmore West, World Cafe correspondent John Morrison says you are hearing her capture the energy of that moment in time.
2: It feels like you're witnessing somebody tapping into a sense of optimism, a sense of potential.
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1: John Morrison talks about Aretha Franklin live at Fillmore West as it turns 55 on the Culture Corner today. I'm Raina Duras. This is World Cafe. That conversation with John Morrison and a bunch of live Aretha tracks coming your way in just a few minutes. But first, a cover of David Bowie by Brandi Carlile. Space Oddity.

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0: Welcome back to World Cafe. I'm Rena Duras, joined by John Morrison. John Morrison is an author, podcast host, and the host of Culture Cypher Radio on WXPN in Philadelphia, where we make World Cafe. Every month he joins me for the Culture Corner. Hey, John, how you doing?
1: I'm good, Rena. How you been?
0: I've been great. What have you brought for us today?
1: Okay, so today I want to talk about one of my favorite live albums of all time from 1971, Aretha Franklin Live at Philadelphia.

0: So Aretha live at Fillmore West turns 50 years old this month. We're going to jump into some songs. She has an incredible ability to interpret other singers' songs. So what can you tell us about her version of Bridge Over Troubled Water?
1: Yeah, the version of Bridge Over Troubled Water on this record is absolutely fantastic. Aretha Franklin takes Paul Simon's song. You know, it's about perseverance and kind of finding your way through the darkness of life. And she keeps that aspect of it, but she transforms it. You know, the original is a soft piano ballad, but here Aretha injects all of this gospel feeling into it. And she really turns it into this song that's about faith and redemption

0: Aretha Franklin, Bridge Over Troubled Water, released in 1971. That's from Aretha Live at Fillmore West. I'm Raina Duras. World Cafe correspondent John Morrison is talking about that album today on the Culture Corner. You mentioned back there the gospel influence that Aretha Franklin brings to Bridge Over Troubled Water. Could you talk about the role that gospel played in her sound and her approach?
1: I think that at her core, Aretha Franklin is as much a gospel musician as she was a pop musician, right? She grew up in the Baptist church in Detroit, and you can hear that beautiful Midwest gospel sound all over her singing, but also her piano playing. It feels like church. I grew up in the Baptist church on the East Coast, but the DNA is very similar, right? So in her singing, her piano playing, you can hear it. This is the same tradition of music and spirituality that Alice Coltrane comes out of, Curtis Mayfield, all of these people. And you can hear that spirit and that devotional energy all throughout this record.
0: The next song we're going to play from it is Reach Out and Touch Somebody's Hand. Why did you want to play this one?
1: Yeah, Reach Out and Touch is such a lovely song, and it just, like any of these covers that Aretha Franklin would do, it just has a different character here. You know, this version is a killer, and Billy Preston is playing organ. It has these churchy organ chords, and Aretha's vocal is outstanding. She's not just singing, but she's also throwing in like spoken lines throughout, kind of like a preacher. So, you know, that makes sense, obviously, because Aretha Franklin's father was a preacher. She grew up in that environment with those techniques. So, you know, she's singing, but she's also talking to the audience, and she's telling people, like, you know, turn around and touch your brother, turn around and touch your sister, reach out, extend your hand. It just takes a song that we all know through pop culture and turns it into a call for connection. It's a powerful moment that they capture on this album.
0: Reach out and touch somebody's hand. It's Aretha Franklin on World Cafe.
2: Ladies and gentlemen, right. I would like to say before we leave that you have been much more than I could have ever expected. I'd like to leave you saying, reach out and touch somebody's hand.

0: On World Cafe, it's the Culture Corner with John Morrison. I'm Raina Duras. Today, John's taking you through Aretha Franklin's Aretha Live at Fillmore West as it turns 50. That song was Reach Out and Touch Somebody's Hand. We have talked about how Aretha Franklin incorporated gospel and R&B into her music. Now, could you talk about the song Spirit in the Dark and how it combines those two genres?
1: Yeah, Spirit in the Dark, one of my favorite Aretha Franklin tunes, and really a piece of music that combines these two great influences that permeated Aretha Franklin's work, R&B and gospel. So the song leans a little bit more into the R&B territory. The lyrics are about moving and grooving, singing, dancing in the dark, as she says. You know, it paints a scene, you know, somebody like dancing and getting free in a club or a bar. But she's also talking about being moved by the spirit. So there's a serious spiritual undertone to this song, you know, and Aretha composed the song herself. Like, she wrote it. It's not, you know, something where she's interpreted somebody else's music. She wrote this song. And I think that musically, lyrically, it's the perfect representation of who she was as an artist.
0: Yeah, it brings so many different things that she was doing together into one place.
1: For sure.
0: Aretha Franklin, Spirit in the Dark. This is World Cafe.

0: Aretha Live at Fillmore West was released half a century ago this month from that album, Aretha Franklin, Spirit in the Dark. This is World Cafe. Raina Duras here with John Morrison on the Culture Corner, talking about that album and about Aretha in general. In her lifetime, Aretha Franklin released so much music. Why is Live at Fillmore West significant? What does this album tell us about who she was as an artist?
1: I think that Live at Fillmore West is significant for a few reasons. This recording, in my opinion, captures Aretha Franklin at the height of her powers. I really believe that she has so much command over the music, but also the audience on this recording, and you can hear it. And it's a joy to sit back and really take that in, just how powerful and how fluent she is in R&B, gospel, jazz, all of this stuff, and pulling it all together. But it's also important to note that this record was recorded in 1971, obviously at the Fillmore West in San Francisco. This is in the immediate few years following the 60s countercultural movement, some major legal gains in the civil rights movement. I think that with Aretha Franklin pouring so much of this beautiful black music into this recording at this venue at that moment, it feels like you're witnessing somebody tapping into a sense of optimism, a sense of potential that maybe is unearned by this country. You know what I mean? Like it feels like a significant moment, like she's really conjuring something hopeful throughout this recording. And I think that it's a spirit that we get in a lot of music that defines that era. And this is one of the best and most powerful examples, in my opinion.
0: Yeah, I think I one of the things I love about this album is that, you know, Aretha Franklin, her songs are so timeless. Everybody knows a lot of them, but this gives you this snapshot of a real moment in time.
1: For sure.
0: John, thank you so much. We've been talking about Aretha Live at Fillmore West today. It turns 50 this month. It's been a pleasure to have you, as always.
1: Yeah, fun as always, Raina. Thank you.
0: Thanks. John Morrison is a podcast host and the host of Culture Cypher Radio on WXPN in Philadelphia, where we make World Cafe. He joins me every month for the Culture Corner. I'm Raina Duras, back in a moment with more World Cafe.

Before the break on World Cafe, you heard a new edition of the Culture Corner with John Morrison, one of the smartest music minds out there, someone I always love talking to. 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They just blew me away. At one point, frontman Nico Capitan was playing guitar with his teeth, which I always find so impressive. Here's Freako, 7 Degrees.

From NPR, this is World Cafe. I'm Raina Duris. Your next song is a new one from a 26-year-old artist named Alex Amen. It's called Cabin by the Sea. And this isn't some guy from like Brooklyn or something who's playing a character and spending a week in a cabin writing songs. Alex Amen literally dropped out of school to live in a commune and then moved to Washington State's Puget Sound to live in a literal cabin by the sea. He even got into building wooden boats. He really, really means this. Alex Amen, Cabin by the Sea, new on World Cafe.

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How long do you think it would take you to listen through the entire discography of the Rolling Stones from start to finish if you didn't stop to do anything else? I'm Rena Duris. You're listening to World Cafe. That was a question that someone posed on the Rolling Stones Reddit about 4 months ago. And there were a few different answers. It depends on whether you include all the live releases, all the bonus tracks, but it could take up to 44 hours to hear it all. And soon, it'll take even longer. The Rolling Stones released their new album, Foreign Tongues, on July 10th. So if you want to do this, you're going to have to clear your calendar. From that record, here's a song clocking in at just 4 minutes and 10 seconds. In the Stars, the Rolling Stones on the Cafe.

You're listening to World Cafe, live from the archives. I'm Raina Duras, and this is the part of the show where you hear a couple of exclusive live performances recorded for World Cafe. And if you have a pet, especially if you have a pet that you wish you were hanging out with right now, this one's for you. It's Jane Sibbery, Everything Reminds Me of My Dog, recorded live for World Cafe. Everything.

you want? You're looking at the telephone? You want me to dial a number for you? You're looking at the door? You want to go for a walk? You're looking at me?

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1: Beth Orton's new album, The Ground Above, is due out June 26th. 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

91.7 KXTX with Breastless. That's actually a cover of an old Jerry Lee Lewis tune. I've featured that on Under the Covers a few months ago. Might have to bring that one back. That's just a good tune. Sports team in there too. Bang, bang, bang. Good morning. How are you? I'm Benji McPhail. Almost a repeat day today of what we had going on yesterday. We're going to see a mix of clouds and definitely humid temps with a chance of showers coming up later this afternoon too, and temps in the low 80s. Here's Wetleg, their new one, Davina McCall on 91.7 KXT.

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I'm beginning to wonder if they're kicking the new album till fall, because they've been telling us they're getting ready for a new release, and we still haven't seen it, but hopefully soon, right? To Space from Kings of Leon, NXS, I Send a Message, and Wet Leg with their latest, Davina McCall. At 7 o'clock, we've got today's vinyl pick, and Sylvanesso, when they came out, really nobody was mixing folk and electronic music, and they did it wonderfully. That debut album is awesome, and we're going to do a deep dive into the debut album from Sylvanesso on today's vinyl pick at 7 o'clock. Right now, some new music. Here's Aesop Rocky, Punk Rocky on 91.7 KXT.

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0: 91.7 KXT, that's Jesse Wells with Wheel. Elvis Costello from one of my favorite albums, My Aim Is True, we heard Allison, and Aesop Rocky's latest, Punk Rocky. Support for KXT comes from you and also from the Kessler Theater coming soon. Two evenings with Stuart Copeland, June 11th and 12th, and Roots rocker Ian Moore with Ryan McGarvey on Saturday, June 13th. Tickets and information at thekessler.org. 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I always love it when Texas gentlemen work with other musicians. This band has worked with pretty much everybody. I've got a really cool collaboration they did with Elena Kay, and we'll share that with you in just a moment on 91.7 KXT.
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Homegrown Music out of Dallas. That's Elena Kay and the Texas Gentlemen teaming up for Saint. Don't forget, we've got our Homegrown Artist of the Week, and all month long, getting you excited about the Jambaloo Songwriting Competition that's going to be happening June 6th at the Longhorn Ballroom. So we're featuring different artists that are semifinalists and finalists for the competition. This week, we're looking at a really cool cumbia band, Los Gran Reyes. They are our featured Homegrown Artists of the Week, and we've got music from them coming up a little later on here on KXT. Beck, Tropicalia, and some new Genesis Owusu Stampede. Here's a fun one from Mariachi El Bronx. This is Bandoleros on 91.7 KXT.

917 KXT Knives Out from Radiohead, the National, with Eucalyptus and Mariachi El Bronx from their first album in 20 years, Bandoleros, off Mariachi El Bronx 4. 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Today's final pick is coming up in just a few minutes. We're looking at a really strong debut album from Sylvan Esso that came out back in the 2010s. Right now, though, it's In Your Ocean, some new music from Iron and Wine on 91.7 KXT.

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1: 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Let's go back to 2014, and Sylvan Esso has just released their debut album. It's Amelia Meath and Nick Sanborn, just two people, and Amelia doing the vocals, Nick doing the production. They are now husband and wife. They were just a couple when they released this thing, and it blended things that really nobody was doing before. They took some folk music along with electronic beats and even had a little bit of pop thrown in there, but it was a stripped down vibe. It wasn't in your face. It was not over the top. It was playful. It was curious. It was subtle. It was a good record. Lots of good tunes on here. Dreamy Bruises, Coffee, Play It Right, just a few of the songs. It felt almost organic, like it came out of the North Carolina ground where the band is from, and really gained praise right from the start. Let's jump in and enjoy one of the many good cuts from the Sylvan Esso debut album. Here is Hey Mommy on 91.7 KXT.

91.7 KXT, Giannis and the Yah, Walk Through Fire. I finally picked up that on vinyl and was listening to it over the weekend. It's on this colored vinyl, too. It's like this fire engine red. It's just a really good record. It sounds so good on the home stereo system. Sylvanesso in there, too. From today's vinyl pick, we heard Hey Mommy from their debut album, simply called Sylvanesso. Hi, how are you? I'm Benji McPhail, looking at another one of those days where it's going to be cloudy, a little bit muggy, and temps in the low 80s with, yes, a chance of showers this afternoon. Here's Cardinals and their new one, Barbed Wire, on 91.7 KXT.

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91.7 KXTX with Breastless. That's actually a cover of an old Jerry Lee Lewis tune. I've featured that on Under the Covers a few months ago. I might have to bring that one back. That's just a good tune. Sports team in there, too. Bang, bang, bang. Good morning. How are you? I'm Benji McPhail. Hey, almost a repeat day today of what we had going on yesterday. We're going to see a mix of clouds and definitely humid temps with a chance of showers coming up later this afternoon, too, and temps in the low 80s. Here's Wetleg, their new one, Davina McCall on 91.7 KXT.

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To space from Kings of Leon, NXS, I Send a Message, and Wet Leg with their latest, Davina McCall. At 7 o'clock, we've got today's vinyl pick, and Sylvanesso, when they came out, really, nobody was mixing folk and electronic music, and they did it wonderfully. That debut album is awesome, and we're going to do a deep dive into the debut album from Sylvanesso on today's vinyl pick at 7 o'clock. Right now, some new music. Here's Aesop Rocky, Punk Rocky, on 91.7 KXT.

0: 91.7 KXT, that's Jesse Wells with Wheel. Elvis Costello from one of my favorite albums, My Aim Is True. We heard Allison and Aesop Rocky's latest Punk Rocky. 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Tickets and information at thekessler.org. 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I always love it when Texas gentlemen work with other musicians. This band has worked with pretty much everybody. I've got a really cool collaboration they did with Elena Kay, and we'll share that with you in just a moment on 91.7 KXT.
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Homegrown music out of Dallas. That's Elena Kay and the Texas Gentlemen teaming up for Saint. Don't forget, we've got our homegrown artist of the week and all month long getting you excited about the Jambaloo songwriting competition that's going to be happening June 6th at the Longhorn Ballroom. So we're featuring different artists that are semifinalists and finalists for the competition. This week, we're looking at a really cool cumbia band, Los Gran Reyes. They are our featured homegrown artists of the week, and we've got music from them coming up a little later on here on KXT. Beck, Tropicalia, and some new Genesis Owusu Stampede. Here's a fun one from Mariachi El Bronx. This is Bandoleros on 91.7 KXT.

917 KXT Knives Out from Radiohead, The National with Eucalyptus and Mariachi El Bronx from their first album in 20 years, Bandoleros, off Mariachi El Bronx 4. 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Today's final pick is coming up in just a few minutes. We're looking at a really strong debut album from Sylvan Esso that came out back in the 2010s. Right now, though, it's In Your Ocean, some new music from Iron and Wine on 91.7 KXT.

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1: 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Let's go back to 2014, and Sylvan Esso has just released their debut album. It's Amelia Meath and Nick Sanborn, just two people, and Amelia doing the vocals, Nick doing the production. They are now husband and wife. They were just a couple when they released this thing, and it blended things that really nobody was doing before. They took some folk music along with electronic beats and even had a little bit of pop thrown in there, but it was a stripped down vibe. It wasn't in your face. It was not over the top. It was playful. It was curious. It was subtle. It was a good record. Lots of good tunes on here. Dreamy Bruises, Coffee, Play It Right, just a few of the songs. It felt almost organic, like it came out of the North Carolina ground where the band is from, and really gained praise right from the start. Let's jump in and enjoy one of the many good cuts from the Sylvan Esso debut album. Here is Hey Mommy on 91.7 KXT.

917 KXT, Giannis and the Yaw, Walk Through Fire. I finally picked up that on vinyl and was listening to it over the weekend. It's on this colored vinyl, too. It's like this fire engine red. It's just a really good record. It sounds so good on the home stereo system. Silvanesso in there, too, from today's vinyl pick. We heard Hey Mommy from their debut album, simply called Silvanesso. Hi, how are you? I'm Benji McPhail, looking at another one of those days where it's going to be cloudy, a little bit muggy, and temps in the low 80s with, yes, a chance of showers this afternoon. Here's Cardinals and their new one, Barbed Wire, on 91.7 KXT.

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91.7 KXT Mavis Staples and a really nice tune, Human Mind, from her Sad and Beautiful World album, a song that Hozier and Allison Russell wrote just for her. 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

0: 91.7 KXT, Romanos Gutierrez, Elegantly Wasted, a song recorded right here in North Texas in Fort Worth, and features homegrown favorite Leon Bridges doing the vocals. 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

The Strokes, Going Shopping on 91.7 KXT. Black Puma, some homegrown music. That one featuring Lucius, Strangers, a cover of a Kinks tune. A lot of going on with that tune. Really, you probably saw it for the very first time watching the Super Bowl. It debuted during a Super Bowl commercial. How cool is that? And Beastie Boys kicking things off with Sabotage. It's May, and all month long, we are celebrating Asian American Pacific Islander Heritage Month. And on Tuesday nights, you'll be treated to some curated playlists. Boy, I had so much fun doing it last night. La Belle is going to be your host for the next one. Starts at 7 o'clock every Tuesday throughout the month of May as we celebrate Asian American Pacific Islander Heritage Month on 91.7 KXT. 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

0: died and you just you know, I died and you watched me. I died and you walked by and said no.
1: 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Jamie Wyatt, World Worth Keeping. Jamie was having some vocal issues and had to cancel a show here in North Texas, and we're still trying to get her back, so hopefully, fingers crossed, that's going to happen one of these days. Joby Riccio in there as well with Buzzkill. 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

You make me feel like a natural woman. It's Aretha Franklin on 91.7 KXT. Always good to hear Aretha on the radio, isn't it? And Father John Misty with his latest, The Old Law. Hi, good morning. How's it going? It looks like we're in for another one of those days, just like yesterday, in that it's going to be cloudy and muggy and a chance of some showers here and there in the afternoon with temps really not warming up too much. Low 80s, about as warm as it's going to get. KXT excited to present this band as well as La Loam, yeah, doubleheader coming to the Pavilion at Toyota Music Factory. It's These Sacred Souls. Here's their new one, Any Old Fool, on 91.7 KXT.

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And The Sacred Souls with their latest Any Old Fool. 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At 9 o'clock, we're going to go under the covers. And Donovan, one of those, you know, psychedelic folk guys from the late 60s and early 70s who always came up with some very catchy tunes. I've got a really cool cover of one of his songs, and we'll share that with you at 9 o'clock. Right now, it's Courtney Barnett teaming up with Waxahachie for Sight Unseen on 91.7 KXT.

0: J.S. Undara and saying goodbye on 91.7 KXT. Los Lobos, Kiko and the Lavender Moon, a little bit of a different sound. This is from Kiko, where they really were experimenting, and those guys know how to stretch it a little bit, and it's sounding great this morning. Courtney Barnett in there too, Sight Unseen, a tune featuring Waxahachie. 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Lucy Dacus has been giving us great music for a long time now. She was a part of Boy Genius. Her last album was a big playlist for us here at KXT. And she gave us a nice tune as part of Record Store Day. If you didn't pick it up, well, guess what? I've got it on the way on 91.7 KXT.
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91.7 KXT, Curtis Harding with The Power. John Hyatt in there too, Real Fine Love. And Violet Grohl rocking out this morning with the thumb. Yes, that is the daughter of Dave Grohl. Hey, tomorrow night, it's our homegrown music show with Waffles, a full hour of amazing music from right here in North Texas. Waffles always has this knack of just finding the best new releases. And I know she's got a number of debuts planned for tomorrow night and some old favorites too. A great way to spend your Thursday night starts at 7 o'clock. The homegrown music show with Waffles on 91.7. This is Lucy Dacus and a special song she released just for Record Store Day. It's called Planting Tomatoes on 91.7 KXT.

91.7 KXT, it's Black Keys, their latest You Got to Lose, a cover of the old Earl Hooker tune. And KXT welcoming the Black Keys to the Bomb Factory. That's happening July 23rd. Ultravox rocking out with them this morning, Saturday night in the City of the Dead. And a new one from Lucy Dacus, Planting Tomatoes. 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We're going under the covers in just a moment, and I've got a cover of a Donovan tune. Not quite as psychedelic as Donovan, but you'll see just what a great lyricist he was. We'll do that right after Homegrown Music out of Dallas. This is Ronnie Hart and Smoovie on 91.7 KXT.

KKXT HD Dallas Fort Worth Denton. It's time to go under the covers and let's go back to a song that really, if you want to look at, you know, the 60s, this is a great example of just what was going on, especially in the late 60s. Wear Your Love Like Heaven from Donovan. It was really a combination of folk meets psychedelia. It was, you know, it had that gentle acoustic guitar, some light. It felt airy. And of course, it had lots of colors, man. Golden, crimson, green. It was all about sense and imagery. Wear Your Love Like Heaven. It was peace. It was love. It was all those whimsical things. It almost felt like a nursery rhyme when you listen to it, if you want to look at that. And it really did an amazing job of blending folk and psychedelia. You knew it was inevitable. It was the 60s. Soft, warm, intimate, all of those things rolled into one when it came to this song. Not surprisingly, a lot of people love this song. It's a fun one. It's just safe, for lack of a better word. And Sarah McLachlan did a really nice version that kind of gives it a little more of a contemporary vibe. Let's enjoy Sarah McLachlan covering Donovan's Wear Your Love Like Heaven on 91.7 KXT.

Bone Bellow and Honey on 91.7 KXT, and Sarah McLachlan covering Donovan's Wear Your Love Like Heaven this morning's Under the Cover tune. And that's something we do Monday through Friday a couple of times a day, once in the morning and once again with Jackson at 9 o'clock at night. Hello, good morning. I'm Benji McPhail, and it is going to be kind of a similar day to yesterday. We are expecting clouds. Definitely humid, not too warm though, with temps in the low 80s and maybe a shower or two, possibly even a thunderstorm later on this afternoon. Here's some new ones from St. Paul and the Broken Bones. 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

Don't Let Me Go. That's Tom Odell on 91.7 KXT. Pretenders, Show Me, and St. Paul and the Broken Bones with their latest Fall Moon. That's a song that we played at an earlier public music meeting, and boy, we had so much fun at 4-Day Weekend last week. We're going to take a little bit of a break over the summer, but when we resume in the fall, you don't want to miss our next public music meeting. These are always just a blast, and the easiest way to really be on top of it is to become a KXT Insider. So easy to do. You can sign up right now by going to the website, kxt.org, and it just takes about 30 seconds. That is it, and you'll be on our email list, and we will only send it out every Thursday morning around 9 a.m. Here's J. Jerome 87. You may recognize him as the leader of the band Alt-J. It's new, Track and Field on 91.7 KXT.

0: 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You can see a stripped-down version of that at KXT.org. 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Cars Moving in Stereo and J. Jerome 87, a voice you might recognize. He's part of the band Alt-J. That's from his new solo album, Track and Field. That's Cat for Cutie. They are gearing up to give us a brand new album. They'll be touring this summer, and I'm going to share that new song with you in just a minute on 91.7 KXT.
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That's Cat for Cutie and Riptides on 91.7 KXT. That's from the new album, I Built You a Tower. Spoon, some homegrown music in there too with Hot Thoughts. And by the way, our homegrown artist of the week is one of the semifinalists for the Jambaloo Songwriting Competition. We're featuring Los Gran Reyes, a terrific cumbia band from Dallas, all week. I know Leslie's going to be playing some a little later on today, so definitely be listening for that. City and Colors starting things off, Lover Come Back. More new music, it's the latest from Alabama Shakes, American Dream on 91.7 KXT.

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It's J. Isaiah Evans and the Boss Tweed. This is their new one, a nice cover of Lucinda Williams' Honey Bee on 91.7 KXT.

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91.7 KXT. They just recently closed out their U.S. tour. That was Bad, Bad, Not Good, Found a Light featuring VCR and Pete Yorn, Life on a Chain. Good morning. I'm Law Bell and happy Hump Day Wednesday. Listen, it's all downhill from here. Just hold on. I've got our Homegrown Bites coming up at noon. Music from North Texas artists. Some new music from the Plano band The Boops. We can check that out together. Here now, though, celebrating 40 years of being together on their tour coming up. Here's new music from Afghan Wigs, House of I, on 91.7 KXT.

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91.7 KXT, Chris Stone, Kingfish Ingram with Voodoo Charm. He performed that live here in our KXT studios. It was so smooth, just him and his guitar. Missing Persons, Words, and new music from Afghan Whigs, House of I. Again, they are going to be on tour celebrating 40 years together this year. Another reason for you to be checking out our KXT concert calendar so you don't miss who's coming into town. 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Dallas artist Charlie Crockett here for you now. The new one, Kentucky Too Long, on 91.7 KXT.

0: 91.7 KXT, Tunde Adebempe from The Black Bolts with Magnetic, Nick Lowe's Cruel to Be Kind, and starting us off, Charlie Crockett, the Dallas native, will be performing at Billy Bob's in Fort Worth for two nights, August 28th and the 29th. That was his new one, Kentucky Too Long. I'm Law Bell, and funding for KXT comes from listeners and from AT&T Performing Arts Center, presenting Shaky Graves, Amanda Shires, J. Isaiah Evans, and the Boss Tweed coming June 26th as part of the inaugural Flora Street Live Festival. 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One of my favorite artists from the 90s is coming up. Here's a hint. Her name has a fruit in it. 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

91.7 KXT. I remember that song so well, Fastballs Out of My Head. And right before that, one of my favorite artists of the 90s, Fiona Apple, Sleep to Dream. Such a dark but lovely album. And starting us off, Danger Mouse and Black Thought featuring Rag and Bone Man with Up. KXT is coming back together with the Nasher Sculpture Center to collaborate for the Till Midnight at the Nasher concert series. The next show is June 19th with NPR's Tiny Desk Contest winners Cure for Paranoia. We're going to show up and show them a lot of love. There will also be a drag queen story time, drag performances, and a chance to win tickets to see RuPaul's Drag Race. The night wraps up with a screening of Tu Wong Fu, Thanks for Everything, Julie Newmar. 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

0: 91.7 KXT, Suki Waterhouse, delivering another fun song. I just believe that's something she likes to do. That was Back in Love. Aaron Fraser with Over You from his first solo album, and Jose Gonzalez starting us off with A Perfect Storm. I'm Law Bell, and funding for KXT comes from listeners and from Gugu Eyes, designer eyewear and sunglasses. 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And from the Kimball Art Museum, presenting rare 17th and 18th century decorative objects of gold, silver, and precious jewels in the Holy Sepulchre, treasures from the Terra Sancta Museum, Jerusalem. 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You remember this one from the early 2000s. It's KT Tunstall, Black Horse and the Cherry Tree on 91.7 KXT.
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1: 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That was Galactic and Irma Thomas with Where I Belong, and Calexico with Fortune Teller to get us started. Good morning, I'm Law Bell. Thanks for joining us here at KXT. It's another day for you to get it right. At noon, I've got our homegrown bite, some music from a plain old band called The Boops. It'll be both of our first time hearing that today. Right now is My Morning Jacket, Everyday Magic on 91.7 KXT.

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91.7 KXT, loving that more and more when I hear it. The new one from Jungle, Carry On. And don't forget, if you're a fan like me, they are coming to the Texas Trust CU Theater for a KXT show in September. Brian Ferry's Slave to Love and My Morning Jacket with a Toe Tapper, Everyday Magic. All throughout this week, we have been celebrating homegrown band Los Gran Reyes as a part of our initiative to highlight artists that are from right here in North Texas. And something we will be continuing throughout next week. We'll give you some music from artist Paul Shalda, who is also a semi-finalist for the Jambaloo Music Prize. We want to send them some love and support and the best of luck. 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

0: 91.7 KXT Lay Vey with Lover Girl. Right before that, Red Bones, Come and Get Your Love, a song that's on the soundtrack of the Guardians of the Galaxy film. And starting us off, Rocket, Another Second Chance. I'm Law Bell, and funding for KXT comes from listeners and from Texas Counterfeiters, celebrating the Lone Star Topaz, the largest known topaz found in Texas, and more than 100 other topaz specimens from around the world. You can visit the exhibition Topaz, A Spectrum in Stone now at the Perot Museum. 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In just a few, some music out of the Metroplex. 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

91.7 KXT, Ain't Nobody Making Me High. That is the latest release from Barti Strange. Coldplay's Don't Panic and music from Dogs for Senate out of Dallas. They were formed back in 2022 by longtime friends Anthony Stroud and Nick Rolls right now. 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Here's I Can See the Devil on 91.7 KXT.

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When's the last time you heard that one? Go ahead, think about it for a second. That was the Smashing Pumpkins with 33, and before that, SG Goodman's I Can See the Devil. 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The new one from Sturgill Simpson's project, Johnny Blue Skies and the Dark Clouds. 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

KKXT HD, Dallas, Fort Worth, Denton, and good afternoon and happy Wednesday. It's time for our Homegrown Bites here at KXT, where I give you just a little nibble of what you can expect from artists that are right here in your own backyard. And today we are getting started with the Plano band, The Boops. This song made its debut on our Homegrown Music Show with Waffles back in March, and I'm excited to be able to share their new single,

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91.7 KXT, The Cure, A Fragile Thing. Robert Smith described the song as being driven by the difficulties we face in choosing between mutually exclusive needs and how we deal with the futile regrets that can follow those choices. Right before Bourne's Electric Love and new music from Temple's Jetstream Heart. May is AAPI, that's Asian American Pacific Islander Heritage Month here at KXT. And each Tuesday night, we will be hosting a curated hour-long playlist from artists that are part of the AAPI community. Again, that takes place every Tuesday night here throughout the month of May on KXT. Coming to Fort Worth in October, the Gorillaz, Orange County on 91.7 KXT.

0: 91.7 KXT, Kurt Vile and the great John Prine. May he rest in power with How Lucky. Kurt Vile's coming to Dallas. He'll be at the Longhorn Ballroom for KXT show in July. Lone Justice with Shelter and that new one from the Gorillaz, that's Growing On Me, Orange County, from their new album, The Mountain. They'll be here again in October. I'm Law Bell, and funding for KXT comes from listeners and from William Shahan Designs and Fine Jewelry, featuring diamonds and estate jewelry. 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And from Undermain Theater, presenting the world premiere of Saturn Return by Gracie Gardner. Four former high school theater kids reunite at a mutual friend's funeral as they transition to adulthood. On stage now through May 24th. Tickets at undermain.org. The son of Bono coming up with his band. Stick around. 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

91.7 KXT, Chaim and Relationships. Love to hear music from the sister trio, the Beastie Boys, with some jazzy sounds, Groove Holmes, and Inhaler, the son of Bono, Elijah Houston, and his band with Billy. Each week here at KXT, we have been highlighting a different artist from North Texas to encourage you to check out their music and shows. Throughout this week, you have heard music from the band Los Gran Reyes, and next week, we'll be giving you some sounds from Paul Shalda, a North Texas artist who is also a semi-finalist for the Jambaloo Music Prize. Wishing all of our finalists the best of luck. Here's music now from Texas artist Casey Musgraves. Her new album just dropped about 2 weeks ago. It's Dry Spell on 91.7 KXT.

91.7 KXT, drawing some inspiration from Lou Reed of the Velvet Underground. That was Jeff Tweedy. Lou Reed was my babysitter. The Ramones, Rock and Roll High School from the film. And starting us off, Texas artist Kacey Musgraves and her new one, Dry Spell. She's coming to Dallas for a two-night show at the American Airlines Center in October. I'm Law Bell, and funding for KXT comes from listeners and from Dallas Water Utilities with a WaterWise seminar covering sprinkler basics and smart watering tips from licensed irrigators in person at Fred's Recreation Center or virtually Saturday, May 30th at 11 a.m. Info at savedallaswater.com. And from AT&T Performing Arts Center, presenting Shaky Graves, Amanda Shires, J. Isaiah Evans, and the Boss Tweed coming June 26th as part of the inaugural Flora Street Live Festival. Tickets at attpac.org. When this one came out, it was one of the newest from the National in quite some time. It's Tropic Morning News on 91.7 KXT.

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91.7 KXT, Jesse Wells, the folk singer that sings the news with Horses and the Stranglers, taking us back to the late 80s with Always the Sun. I'm Law Bell, and good afternoon. I mean, hoping we get some sun today. It's been kind of on and off this week, but listen, I've got the music to carry you through. Here's Wednesday Townies on 91.7 KXT.

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That is the title track to her latest album out last year. The Caesars with Jerk It Out and Wednesday talking about what it's like to live in a small town with townies. 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

0: 91.7 KXT Florence and the Machine with Sympathy Magic. That is the second release from their new album. The Doors, Love Her Madly. Never a bad time to hear that. And Jack White just recently inducted into the Rock and Roll Hall of Fame along with Meg White for their work with the White Stripes. That's his new one, G.O.D. and the Broken Ribs. And Jack's going to be here at the Bomb Factory in Dallas on October 7th. I'm Law Bell, and funding for KXT comes from listeners and from the Kimball Art Museum, presenting rare 17th and 18th century decorative objects of gold, silver, and precious jewels in the Holy Sepulchre, treasures from the Terra Sancta Museum, Jerusalem, on view now, tickets at kimballart.org. 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

91.7 KXT, Steven Sanchez and his newest Sweet Love. There's a lot of buzz around that song right now. Radiohead's Just From the Bends album and Out of the Funk, a.k.a. Fort Worth. That was Jake Palachek's When It Is Played. 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

91.7 KXT, Jason Isbell, 24 frames. Tomorrow night, you can find him performing at the Winspear Opera House here in Dallas. And starting us off, music from Canadian artist Boy Golden, Cowboy Dreams. I'm Law Bell, and funding for KXT comes from listeners and from Dallas Water Utilities with a WaterWise seminar covering sprinkler basics and smart watering tips from licensed irrigators in person at Fred's Recreation Center or virtually Saturday, May 30th at 11 a.m. Info at SaveDallasWater.com. 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

91.7 KXT. U2 with Gloria. The band said their approach was heavily shaped by Patti Smith's cover of the Van Morrison track Gloria. Right before that, Lola Young and her Grammy-winning track Messy. Good afternoon. I'm Law Bell. Thanks for hanging out with us here at KXT for another amazing day of great music. And speaking of, Brother Wallace has been opening up for St. Paul and the Broken Bones, which seems like a good fit to me. Here's Who's That on 91.7 KXT.

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91.7 KXT Kings of Leon closing out that block with their newest and self-produced track, Two Space. Tom Petty, Free Fallin'. I loved hearing that today. And starting us off, Brother Wallace and his newest, Who's That? Don't forget on June 19th that we are collaborating again with the Nasher Sculpture Center to bring you Till Midnight at the Nasher. Tiny Desk Contest winners, Cure for Paranoia, will be in the building, as well as some drag queen story time, drag performances, and a chance to win tickets to see RuPaul's Drag Race. The night wraps up with a screening of Tu Wong Fu. Thanks for everything, Julie Newmar. You can find more details on upcoming concerts and this one on our website at kxt.org. This next one we played for you at our KXT public music meeting just a few days ago, and you loved it off rip, and so did I. It's Silvana Estrada and Pablo Antes de Ti on 91.7 KXT.

0: 91.7 KXT taking away a Grammy for that entire album again. Jon Batiste with Big Money, Howlin' Wolf, Smokestack Lightning, and Silvana Estrada and Pablo with Antes de Ti, which means before you in Spanish. Silvana has been doing music for years, but grew up with both of her parents being luthiers. No wonder she's so good at that guitar. I'm Law Bell, and funding for KXT comes from listeners and from the Kessler Theater. 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And from Goo Goo Eyes Designer Eyewear and Sunglasses, Goo Goo Eyes is located on Lover's Lane, east of the Tollway in University Park. 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

91.7 KXT Spoon. It's taking us back a little bit with Can I Sit Next to You, right before that, Lemonheads, Into Your Arms, and music from who I call the human cup of espresso. That was Genesis Owusu, Stampede. A lot of concerts are coming to the North Texas area between here and Fort Worth. We've got a lot of shows in October. 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Mark those dates on your calendar and see what show you'll hit next. Here's the newest now from King Tuff, Twisted on a Train on 91.7 KXT.

91.7 KXT, the latest from Iron and Wine in your ocean. Hooray for the riffraff's Hungry Ghost. And starting us off, a man who gets a lot of love from his home state of Vermont, King Tuff, Twisted on a Train. Funding for KXT comes from listeners and from the 6th Floor Museum at Dealey Plaza, presenting On Assignment, Dallas Times Herald 1963, a special exhibition exploring the assassination through the experiences of journalists as local coverage became international news. 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Next up, to close out the 2 o'clock hour, as well as my time here with you, going out with some Flaming Lips. I'm Law Bell. Thanks for hanging out with me on this Wednesday. I'll see you again tomorrow. And as always, remember, sometimes it's better an oops than a what if. Here are the Flaming Lips, Fight Test, on 91.7 KXT. 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

91.7 KXT, Angry Johnny from Poe, who continues to be a UNICEF Goodwill Ambassador, a job she's had for about a decade. And we heard the Bay Area's Chuck Prophet, who just played the Longhorn Ballroom. Hope he liked it here enough to return soon. I would love to see him again. I am Jenny in for Leslie on this cloudy Wednesday with Adrian Quezada and Primos on KXT.

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91.7 KXT, Mavis Staples from Sad and Beautiful World, Human Mind, Crowded House, Something So Strong, and from Boleros Psychedelicos to Adrian Quesada and Primos. We highlight a different North Texas artist every week to encourage you to check out their music and shows. And this week, you'll be hearing Los Gran Reyes, a nine-piece cumbia band, the Latin American dance music. It will definitely lift your mood, Los Gran Reyes, all week. And they are also a semifinalist for the Jambaloo Music Prize. This is Nation of Language from last year. I'm Not Ready for the Change on KXT.

0: 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And from Goo Goo Eyes, designer eyewear and sunglasses, Goo Goo Eyes is located on Lover's Lane, east of the tollway in University Park. 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

I heard this while driving in the rain yesterday. The Strokes, Going Shopping. It is brand new, and it is good driving in the rain music, I gotta say, on 91.7 KXT. Foo Fighters, Big Me, from their self-titled album, and Samogi out of Denton, The Kind of Love. 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And we're so excited about the next one, June 19th, NPR's Tiny Desk Contest winner. 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This time it's Tu Wong Fu, Thanks for Everything, Julie Newmar. 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

The pioneering Cameroonian saxophonist Manu Dibango with Sol Makossa from 72 on 91.7 KXT. Jenny Lewis, title track from Joy All, and from Cut and Rewind, Say She She with Disco Life. 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And from Longhorn Ballroom, with bassist and singer-songwriter Esperanza Spalding on May 22nd, and Kurt Vile and the Violators with Guest Being Dead on July 15th. 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

91.7 KXT Cannonball from the Breeders, who are currently touring with their original lineup. No North Texas dates as of yet. And we heard Father John Misty, The Old Law. I'm Jenny Q in for Leslie. This is this week's Homegrown Artist of the Week from their album Cumbia Vibes. This is Los Gran Reyes of Dallas, 91.7 KXT.

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91.7 KXT of Monsters and Men, Ordinary Creature from All Is Love and Pain in the Mouse Parade, a Fatboy Slim weapon of choice, and this week's Homegrown Artist of the Week and a semifinalist for the Jambalu Songwriting Competition, Los Gran Reyes from their album Cumbia Vibes. Catch them July 18th live at Las Almas Rotas. It's directly across from the main entrance to Fair Park and described as a shrine to the spirits of Mexico. From her album Creature of Habit, Courtney Barnett, featuring Waxahachie, Sight Unseen on 91.7 KXT.

0: 91.7 KXT. One of my current favorites that I'm playing on repeat is Curtis Harding music. That's Need Your Love from Face Your Fear. We heard X, 4th of July, and Courtney Barnett, Sight Unseen, from her new album, Creature of Habit. 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

91.7 KXT Inhaler, joined by the House Gospel Choir out of London. Those are the extra 24 voices you hear on your house. Alice Merton, Vertigo, and Aaron Lee Tazjian. New song, Lost and Alone. And we kick off summer with music, of course. June 26th, the Flora Street Live Festival with three KXT artists you will love in Strauss Square: Shaky Graves, Amanda Shires, and homegrown musician J. Isaiah Evans and the Boss Tweed. 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I have a Beatles track from Abbey Road on the way, but this is Beck's new single, Ride Lonesome, on KXT.

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Black Keys at the Bomb Factory, July 23rd. We heard track two from Abbey Road, Something, the Beatles, and Beck's new single, Ride Lonesome. 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I have iconic Motown music momentarily, but first, new song from Devin Gilfillian, Hold On 91.7 KXT.

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What can I say? Brandi Carlile, 91.7 KXT from her debut album. And Brandi, a couple of weeks ago, threw out the first pitch in Seattle for a Mariners-Rangers game. And she looked really good. Peter Gabriel's Sledgehammer starts the 5 o'clock hour on KXT. And I am Jenny Q in for Leslie with the UK track of the day at 5:50, a song that was enthusiastically endorsed at the public music meeting last week, and it stars a UK artist we welcome to North Texas this fall. Here's St. Paul and the Broken Bones, their latest Fall Moon on 91.7 KXT.

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91.7 KXT from the Moisturizer album, Mange 2, Wet Leg. Jade Bird, before that, and St. Paul and the Broken Bones, Fall Moon. And KXT is presenting Dead Wax Records' fourth anniversary party. It's June 27th in Garland, featuring Ottoman Turks, Mike Graff, Armchair Rebels, and more. 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New song from Arctic Monkeys. These harmonies are sublime on opening night. The album is Help 2. It's for charity on 91.7 KXT.

0: Portugal the Man. Tanana from Sheesh on 91.7 KXT. Aretha, Respect, and Arctic Monkeys. Opening Night is the name of that one. Funding for KXT comes from listeners and from Goo Goo Eyes designer eyewear and sunglasses. 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And from the Amon Carter Museum of American Art, presenting Black Photojournalism, an exhibition of work from more than 60 photographers working in the decades between 1945 and the mid-1980s. More at cartermuseum.org. 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

If you love cake, you'll love knowing they're working on a new studio album this year, their first in 15 years. We just heard Never There on 91.7 KXT. New song from Death Cab for Cutie, Riptides, and their new album comes out next month. And we heard Dallas's Becky Middleton, Break the Fever. And if you're not a KXT insider, you can do so. Sign up for free. It keeps you up to date with all things happening at KXT, public meetings, live sessions, and of course the concert calendar. Like this one coming June 8th, very soon, Mumford & Sons featuring Hozier at Dickies. 91.7 KXT.

91.7 KXT, a set of music whereby all three artists are coming to town soon and presented by KXT. Billy Strings, December 11th, Dickies Arena, White Stripes, October 7th, Bomb Factory, and Mumford & Sons also at Dickies on June 8th. So many concerts, so little time. Funding for KXT comes from listeners and from the Kessler Theater. 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Tickets and information at thekessler.org. And from the Amon Carter Museum of American Art, presenting Black Photojournalism, an exhibition of work from more than 60 photographers working in the decades between 1945 and the mid-1980s. More at cartermuseum.org. 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One that made the cut is from UK rapper Little Sims, whom we welcome to Dickies October 16th. And you will find this on her new EP. 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Game On, KXT's UK track of the day.

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91.7 KXT, the band Treater Right out of Boston with I Think She Likes Me, and homegrown Uber talent St. Vincent, an alum of Lake Highlands High School, Dallas. That's pretty awesome. Jenny Q, happy Wednesday. I'm in for Leslie. Rain tomorrow is very likely, as it is on Friday, Saturday, Sunday, and Monday. Highs in the 80s. Miles Kane, Sunlight in the Shadows, new on 91.7 KXT.

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Not only a guitar maestro, but apparently quite the drummer from like age six on. That is Christone Kingfish Ingram, Voodoo Charm on 91.7 KXT. Roxy Music, More Than This, and title track from Sunlight in the Shadows, Miles Kane. 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

0: 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From their Aftermath album, Paint It Black, The Stones, and Florence Road, Hanging Out to Dry. 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

91.7 KXT, Dallas's Paige Hill, Go West from her album People and Places. 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And the instructions are super easy and right there. We heard Suzanne Vega, Tom's Diner, put together by DNA, and Danger Mouse and Black Thought featuring Rag & Bone Man. Their single, Up. 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